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1: Hey there, welcome to Trans Paradise episode 735. I'm your host, Euphoric Nation. Well, I must apologize for last week. Family emergency pulled me out of town and there was just no way I could make a show for you. But all is well and I'm back to bring you great music tonight. So let's get going with this one by Esteva called No Touchy.

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Do you know that everything to get you there is already here? And it always has been.

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1: Trump has downplayed the Iran conflict.

0: Robert McFadden warned the war imminent later this year. Scientists have developed an at-home test which can predict a person's risk of Alzheimer's disease. They say the home testing could identify people at highest risk or who are showing early symptoms so they can be prioritised for further testing, treatment and support. Anne Corbett led the study.
1: If we know that someone shows quite a high risk of likely Alzheimer's disease, then we can ensure that they are brought into the clinic, they go down a proper diagnostic assessment, and they get the support and treatment that they need.
0: Israel has carried out its first strike on Beirut's southern suburbs since a ceasefire with Hezbollah was announced last month. The attack reportedly targeted a commander in Hezbollah's Radwan force, according to a statement from Benjamin Netanyahu's office. Fighting has continued in southern Lebanon despite the ceasefire, with no immediate response from Hezbollah. The last attacks on Beirut were on April the 8th, when Israeli strikes reportedly killed more than 350 people.

0: An art installation has been unveiled at London St Pancras Station by the Royal National Institute for Deaf People. Installed during Deaf Awareness Week, it is designed to show the invisible communication barriers deaf people and people with hearing loss face every day. Crystal Rolfe is the Director of Health at RNID.
1: We've got a big box and we're here showing what the barriers are that people who are deaf or have hearing loss face, who often feel invisible, just like they're in a big box.
0: And the biggest hits from the rock band Queen will be played during an immersive tribute show at the National Space Centre in Leicester on May the 29th. From Radio News Hub, I'm Johnny Holmes.
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0: Mostly dry tonight with variable cloud, with a chance of frost in the east. Showers may continue in the west, with rain in northern Scotland. Lows of 6 degrees.
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1: A British crew member with suspected hantavirus has been medically evacuated from the cruise ship linked to the outbreak. Holly Hughes has more.
2: The crew member, along with a Dutch colleague and another passenger, were taken from the Dutch-flagged cruise ship for onward travel to the Netherlands. The evacuation means the ship can now continue on its three-day journey to the Canary Islands after Spanish authorities gave permission for the boat to dock. It's been anchored off Cape Verde while arrangements were put in place to evacuate the crew members.
1: An outbreak of hepatitis A in a seaside town has led a health body to ask parents to be vigilant with their children's hand washing. Public Health Wales said it was working with the local health board and council to look into a small number of hepatitis A cases in Barry, South Wales. It added that information about the strain suggests the infection may be spreading locally. A campaigner has lost a High Court bid to bring a challenge against a decision to grant planning permission for several music festivals at Brockwell Park. The park in Lambeth, South London, attracts hundreds of thousands of people to festivals including Field Day and Mighty Hoopla. Resident Juliet Chambers wanted to bring a legal challenge against Lambeth Council over its decision to use parts of the park for the events due to start on May the 23rd. It's Deaf Awareness Week, and Strictly Come Dancing star Tasha Guri is speaking out. It comes as new research shows almost a quarter of people would avoid someone who is deaf if they thought communicating with them would be too difficult. Terry Devine is from RNID.
3: Deaf people want you to speak to them, so they feel quite comfortable on an everyday basis for somebody to say, how do I communicate with you? What's the best way to do it? And they want you to actually chat to them.
1: And Arsenal supporters booking hotel rooms for the Champions League final in Hungary are facing fees more than 18 times higher than normal. Thousands of the North London club's supporters will descend on Budapest for the match on May.

0: the 30th, following the team's semi-final victory on Tuesday. That's the latest from Radio News Hub. I'm Johnny Holmes.
1: 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We handle everything. It takes just 60 seconds to start. 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
1: Donald Trump has downplayed the Iran conflict, saying Tehran is seeking a deal, while also warning military action will escalate if negotiations fail. The US says more than 50 cargo ships have been turned back under a naval blockade, with operations continuing despite reported progress in talks. Trump today called the conflict a skirmish. In the UK, Pat McFadden warned the war could drive up energy costs and lead to rising unemployment later this year. Scientists have developed an at-home test which can predict a person's risk of Alzheimer's disease. They say the home testing could identify people at highest risk or who are showing early symptoms so they can be prioritised for further testing, treatment and support. Anne Corbett led the study.
2: If we know that someone shows quite a high risk of likely Alzheimer's disease, then we can ensure that they are brought into the clinic, they go down a proper diagnostic assessment, and they get the support and treatment that they need.
1: Israel has carried out its first strike on Beirut's southern suburbs since a ceasefire with Hezbollah was announced last month. The attack reportedly targeted a commander in Hezbollah's Radwan force, according to a statement from Benjamin Netanyahu's office. Fighting has continued in southern Lebanon despite the ceasefire, with no immediate response from Hezbollah. The last attacks on Beirut were on April the 8th, when Israeli strikes reportedly killed more than 350 people. An art installation has been unveiled at London St Pancras Station by the Royal National Institute for Deaf People. Installed during Deaf Awareness Week, it is designed to show the invisible communication barriers deaf people and people with hearing loss face every day. Crystal Rolfe is the Director of Health at RNID.
3: We've got a big box and we're here showing what the barriers are that people who are deaf or have hearing loss face, who often feel invisible just like they're in a big box.
1: And the biggest hits from the rock band Queen will be played during an immersive tribute show at the National Space Centre in Leicester on May the 29th. From Radio News Hub, I'm Johnny Holmes.
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1: A British crew member with suspected hantavirus has been medically evacuated from the cruise ship linked to the outbreak. Holly Hughes has more.
2: The crew member, along with a Dutch colleague and another passenger, were taken from the Dutch-flagged cruise ship for onward travel to the Netherlands. The evacuation means the ship can now continue on its three-day journey to the Canary Islands after Spanish authorities gave permission for the boat to dock. It's been anchored off Cape Verde while arrangements were put in place to evacuate the crew members.
1: An outbreak of hepatitis A in a seaside town has led a health body to ask parents to be vigilant with their children's hand washing. Public Health Wales said it was working with the local health board and council to look into a small number of hepatitis A cases in Barry, South Wales. It added that information about the strain suggests the infection may be spreading locally. A campaigner has lost a High Court bid to bring a challenge against a decision to grant planning permission for several music festivals at Brockwell Park. The park in Lambeth, South London, attracts hundreds of thousands of people to festivals including Field Day and Mighty Hoopla. Resident Juliet Chambers wanted to bring a legal challenge against Lambeth Council over its decision to use parts of the park for the events due to start on May the 23rd. It's Deaf Awareness Week, and Strictly Come Dancing star Tasha Guri is speaking out. It comes as new research shows almost a quarter of people would avoid someone who is deaf if they thought communicating with them would be too difficult. Terry Devine is from RNID.
3: Deaf people want you to speak to them, so they feel quite comfortable on an everyday basis for somebody to say, how do I communicate with you? What's the best way to do it? And they want you to actually chat to them.
1: And Arsenal supporters booking hotel rooms for the Champions League final in Hungary are facing fees more than 18 times higher than normal. Thousands of the North London club's supporters will descend on Budapest for the match on May the 30th, following the team's semi-final victory on Tuesday. That's the latest from Radio News Hub. I'm Johnny Holmes.
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1: Polls will soon be opening for local elections across the country. In England, thousands of council seats are being contested, as are some mayoral positions. Voters in Scotland and Wales are also voting for representatives in their national parliaments, Holyrood and the Senedd. Two people who were on board the cruise linked to a hantavirus outbreak are self-isolating after returning to the UK. The UK Health Security Agency say neither are reporting symptoms, but a number of their close contacts are also being offered support and isolating. They have stressed, though, that the risk to the public is very low. Donald Trump says Iran wants to make a deal to end the skirmish in the Middle East, but admits that if they don't, the bombing starts. It's after the US president paused a mission to reopen the Strait of Hormuz, saying great progress was being made in peace talks. Eating ultra-processed foods can lead to an almost 20% higher risk of heart disease and a higher risk of death from it too. That's according to the European Society of Cardiology. Maria Laura Bonaccio is a nutritional epidemiologist.
2: Because the problem with UPF is this. It's not just junk food. It's all the food that is from industrial production. You cannot do that food in your kitchen. You don't have the ingredients to cook these foods.
1: Young people who are looked after by friends and wider family rather than their parents need better mental health support. That's according to a charity who say children in kinship are struggling to get support they need. Sam Turner is from Kinship.
3: Children who have suffered unimaginable experiences and adversity and trauma in childhood, that sense of being able to understand who you are, get that kind of therapeutic support, that is so important. It is really critical, and particularly so for kinship carers.
1: In football, Arsenal will play holders Paris Saint-Germain in the Champions League final after the French side beat Bayern Munich 6-5 on aggregate last night. And Arsenal's women also had a say in the Women's Super League title, as their draw with Brighton means Manchester City are champions for the first time in a decade. From Radio News Hub, I'm Frankie Hessein.
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1: Champions League holders Paris Saint-Germain are through to the final once again after beating Bayern Munich 6-5 on aggregate in their second leg draw. There they'll meet Arsenal, who have a shot at their first UCL trophy, while PSG will want to retain it. Elsewhere, Manchester City are Women's Super League champions for the first time in a decade after Arsenal were held to a 1-1 draw at Brighton. City took back the title after six seasons of Chelsea's dominance in Andre Jeglert's first season as head coach. In other football news, it's an all-English clash in the Europa League tonight as Aston Villa host Nottingham Forest. Forest take a slim 1-0 lead to Villa Park after the first leg. Head coach Vitor Pereira says he will give Morgan Gibbs-White as much time as possible to prove his fitness.
6: I see until tomorrow what if he's able or not.
1: And in boxing, Fabio Wardley says he's ready to go to the dark place again this weekend and insisted he will not flinch in the face of Daniel Dubois. It'll be the first event of his WBO heavyweight title at Manchester's Co-op Live on Saturday night.
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1: Dry for most of us with some sunny spells, but some scattered showers across the northwest. Cooler in the north too, but slightly warmer.

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1: The biggest hits from the rock band Queen will be played during an immersive tribute show at the UK's largest planetarium. The event, titled Queen Heaven, will take place at the National Space Centre in Leicester on May the 29th. During the audiovisual planetarium experience, visitors will listen to the band's biggest songs on surround sound while watching a full dome visual show. Billie Eilish has said she's doing everything she can to suppress her Tourette syndrome. The singer-songwriter, who was 11 years old when she was diagnosed with Tourette's, told of how frustrating it can be when others do not understand the condition. Tourette syndrome causes involuntary sudden sounds or movements known as tics, which can be triggered by stress, excitement or tiredness, according to the NHS website. And Sir Mick Jagger has revealed how an impromptu encounter led to The Cure frontman Robert Smith collaborating with the Rolling Stones on their new album Foreign Tongues. The musician said he met Smith for the first time outside a studio in London, which he had attended to record vocals for the record.
0: On the air, everywhere. 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
1: Polls are now open for local elections across the country, with millions eligible to vote. In England, thousands of council seats are being contested, as are some mayoral positions. Voters in Scotland and Wales are also voting for representatives in their national parliaments, Holyrood and the Senedd. Two people who were on board the cruise linked to a hantavirus outbreak are self-isolating after returning to the UK. Our reporter Phil Towers has more.
2: The UK Health Security Agency says neither of the two are reporting symptoms, but a number of their close contacts are also being offered support and are isolating. They're also looking to trace those who are on the same flight and stress that the risk to the public is very low. Meanwhile, British man Martin Anstey, who was medically evacuated from the ship yesterday, says that he is doing okay.
1: Donald Trump says the bombing will start back up again if Iran don't make a deal to end the conflict, but admits progress is being made in peace talks. Yesterday, he U-turned on a decision to try and reopen the Strait of Hormuz to allow for negotiations to take place. A coroner is to hold a further hearing into the death of former One Direction star Liam Payne. The second review hearing will take place this morning at Buckinghamshire Coroner's Court. Payne died at the age of 31 in October 2024 after falling from a balcony in Argentina. Cooking from scratch instead of eating ultra-processed food can be better for your heart. The European Society of Cardiology say eating UPFs can lead to a 19% higher risk of heart disease and a significantly higher risk of death from it too. Maria Laura Bonaccio is a nutritional epidemiologist.
3: Read the food content label, not only from a nutritional point of view, but also to understand how many ingredients that product has.
1: And the King and Queen have held the first garden party of the season at Buckingham Palace, celebrating first responders. Grey skies did not dampen the spirit, as one service dog, 2-year-old Cocker Spaniel Vegas, gave Charles a very enthusiastic greeting. Other guests also praised him for his speech to Congress in the US. From Radio News Hub, I'm Frankie Hersein.
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1: Champions League holders Paris Saint-Germain are through to the final once again after beating Bayern Munich 6-5 on aggregate in their second leg draw. There they'll meet Arsenal, who have a shot at their first UCL trophy, while PSG will want to retain it. Elsewhere, Manchester City are Women's Super League champions for the first time in a decade after Arsenal were held to a 1-1 draw at Brighton. City took back the title after six seasons of Chelsea's dominance in Andre Jeglert's first season as head coach. In other football news, it's an all-English clash in the Europa League tonight as Aston Villa host Nottingham Forest. Forest take a slim 1-0 lead to Villa Park after the first leg. Head coach Vitor Pereira says he will give Morgan Gibbs-White as much time as possible to prove his fitness.
7: I see until tomorrow what if he's able or not.
1: And in boxing, Fabio Wardley says he's ready to go to the dark place again this weekend and insisted he will not flinch in the face of Daniel Dubois. It will be the first defence of his WBO heavyweight title at Manchester's Co-op Live on Saturday night.
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1: Dry for most of us with some sunny spells, but some scattered showers across the northwest. Cooler in the north too, but slightly warmer than yesterday with a high of 16 degrees Celsius.
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1: The biggest hits from the rock band Queen will be played during an immersive tribute show at the UK's largest planetarium. The event, titled Queen Heaven, will take place at the National Space Centre in Leicester on May the 29th. During the audiovisual planetarium experience, visitors will listen to the band's biggest songs on surround sound while watching a full dome visual show. Billie Eilish has said she's doing everything she can to suppress her Tourette's syndrome. The singer-songwriter, who was 11 years old when she was diagnosed with Tourette's, told of how frustrating it can be when others do not understand the condition. Tourette's syndrome causes involuntary sudden sounds or movements known as tics, which can be triggered by stress, excitement or tiredness, according to the NHS website. And Sir Mick Jagger has revealed how an impromptu encounter led to The Cure frontman Robert Smith collaborating with the Rolling Stones on their new album Foreign Tongues. The musician said he met Smith for the first time outside a studio in London, which he had attended to record vocals for the record.

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1: Polls are open for local elections across the country. Voters in Scotland and Wales are voting for representatives in their national parliaments. And in England, thousands of council seats are being contested, as are some mayoral positions. Two people are self-isolating in the UK after returning from a cruise ship linked to a suspected hantavirus outbreak. Phil Towers has more.
2: The UK Health Security Agency says they're offering support to those the two were in close contact with. They're also tracking down anyone who was on the same flight as the confirmed case, but stress that the risk to the public is very low, with neither of those self-isolating here showing any symptoms. Yesterday, British man Martin Anstey was medically evacuated from the ship. His wife says it's been a traumatic few days, but he is doing better.
1: Israel struck Lebanon's capital for the first time since a ceasefire with the Hezbollah militant group came into effect last month. The last attacks in Beirut were on April the 8th, when a series of massive attacks are believed to have killed more than 350 people. Health officials also say five people were killed in Israeli strikes on Gaza. Every child should have access to sport. That's the word from former England manager Sir Gareth Southgate promoting the Multibank charity. Sir Gareth warns some families are struggling to afford kit for their children at a time when being active is crucial. Eating ultra-processed foods can lead to a 19% higher risk of heart disease. The European Society of Cardiology says eating them can also cause a significantly higher risk of death from heart disease too. Maria Laura Bonaccio is a nutritional epidemiologist.
3: It can be low sugar, but still have, for example, instead of sugar, you use artificial sweeteners. That, in some cases, is worse than sugar itself.
1: And Bake Off judge Paul Hollywood's been accused of driving nearly 100 miles an hour while taking his sick cat to the vet. A court heard the celebrity chef was pulled over by police after tailgating cars at high speeds on the M25. He pleaded guilty at Worthing magistrates to speeding and was sentenced to 5 penalty points. From Radio News Hub, I'm Frankie Hessein.
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1: Dry for most of us with some sunny spells, but some scattered showers across the northwest. Cooler in the north too, but slightly warmer than yesterday, with a high of 16 degrees Celsius.
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Welcome to Clubland Radio on this Thursday then. The weekend is almost here. Welcome along. I hope you're doing good. We have got loads of dance music. It's all about EDM, bass music, dance. If it's got a kick drum, if it's lively, we'll be playing it for you. So you and I then hanging out for more or less 4 hours. Do stick with us because we have got all the bangers coming at you right about now. We better crack on with the tunes, hadn't we?

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Good morning to you. Number one for dance music. We call it the beat of the South Coast. And loads of great presenters and DJs on this radio station. Always good to take a look at the website, and it will size you up about the sort of DJs and presenters we have on this radio station. The likes of Roger Sanchez, Paul Oakenfold, Freddie LeGrand, David Guetta, Frankie Rosado, Dave Pierce, so many others, Paul Van Dyke, you get the general idea. Armin Van Buuren, Sister Bliss, so many. It's all about dance and bass music here on Clubland Radio UK from our studios in Southampton. My name's Paddy Range, and with you through till 12, we are lining up absolute corkers and bangers, believe me.

0: Hello, how are you? We are the radio station that encourages you to get up, get lively, grab the bull by the horns, get your ducks in a row. You get the general idea, because the music helps, you know. And did you know upbeat music is very good if you're in the workplace? So any boss is listening, I know I always say this, but any boss is listening, music helps staff be more productive. So let them keep the radio on. Anyway, whatever you're up to, thank you for your company. I'm with you through till midday. We're playing 12-inch full versions of some of the best club tunes around. It is the beat of the South Coast.
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1: The biggest hits from the rock band Queen will be played during an immersive tribute show at the UK's largest planetarium. The event, titled Queen Heaven, will take place at the National Space Centre in Leicester on May the 29th. During the audiovisual planetarium experience, visitors will listen to the band's biggest songs on surround sound while watching a full dome visual show. Billie Eilish has said she's doing everything she can to suppress her Tourette's syndrome. The singer-songwriter, who was 11 years old when she was diagnosed with Tourette's, told of how frustrating it can be when others do not understand the condition. Tourette's syndrome causes involuntary sudden... Tourette's syndrome causes involuntary sudden sounds or movements known as tics, which can be triggered by stress, excitement or tiredness, according to the NHS website. And Sir Mick Jagger has revealed how an impromptu encounter led to The Cure frontman Robert Smith collaborating with the Rolling Stones on their new album Foreign Tongues. The musician said he met Smith for the first time outside a studio in London, which he had attended to record vocals for the record.
2: 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It's okay to be nosy. Sometimes.

We live and breathe dance music here on Clubland Radio UK. Hello, are you all right? Now, I've got to remind you about a show that's here Saturday. You've heard of Judge Jules, of course you have. Absolutely. And what is it they say? The judge will not budge. Well, he's going to be here on Saturday, Saturday evening from 10. A legendary 2 hours of the world's best flashing dance tunes for your Saturday night. And he'll have a weekly guest mix, which he always does as well. So we look forward to that. Judge Jules here on this radio station, Saturday evening from 10. And it is the global show, of course, with him. We call it the Global Warm-Up with Judge Jules. Do join him. I tell you, we've got all the names on this radio station, you know. Now, we're going to keep those bangers rolling out here on the Beat of the South Coast, Clubland Radio UK.

Buffy,

The South Coast, the soundtrack to your Thursday's Clubland Radio UK. Morning then, giving you a fist bump, a high five, a handshake, a salute. All virtual, of course, you understand that, but you don't mind, do you? Now, do you know what's here a little bit later on? Danik's going to be here a little bit later on with Funk Radio. It's the unmissable front of house radio show and podcast. He podcasts this as well. And Danik will take you on a bit of a journey, really, the raw talents of new exciting direction. We're talking about the fresh listening and concept of Funk Radio. This is the groove and funk-infused house music. Does that sound like it might be up your street? Give it a listen. See what you think. It's really good. And of course, Funk Recordings, already admired for this, the hottest electronic hits in the scene today. It's all the stuff that's hot, not what's not, but what is hot. Do listen to that a little bit later on. He's going to be here from 4 this afternoon on Clubland Radio UK.

0: Seneth. Two people who were on board the cruise ship linked to a hantavirus outbreak are self-isolating after returning to the UK. Phil Towers has more.
1: The UK Health Security Agency says neither of the two are reporting symptoms, but a number of their close contacts are also being offered support and are isolating. They're also looking to trace those who are on the same flight and stress that the risk to the public is very low. Meanwhile, British man Martin Anstey, who was medically evacuated from the ship yesterday, says that he is doing okay.
0: Donald Trump says Iran wants to make a deal to end the skirmish in the Middle East, but admits if they don't, the bombing starts again. It's after the US president paused a mission to reopen the Strait of Hormuz, saying great progress was being made with peace talks. Meanwhile, oil company Shell have announced a surge in profits thanks to the Iran war. They reported earnings of just under $7 billion in the first 3 months of the year, nearly 25% higher than a year ago. Comes after rival BP also reported better than expected results last week. Eating ultra-processed food can lead to an almost 20% higher risk of heart disease and a higher risk of death from it too. That's according to the European Society of Cardiology. Maria Laura Bonaccio is a nutritional epidemiologist. She says it's often down to how many ingredients are in something.
2: Because the problem with UPF is this. It's not just junk food. It's all the food that is from industrial production. You cannot do that food in your kitchen. You don't have the ingredients to cook these foods.
0: And airlines will be increasing their flight capacity for flights to Budapest to make room for Arsenal fans heading it to the Champions League final. It's the Gunners' first appearance at this stage in 20 years, and Wizz Air says they want to get supporters there in full force. That's the latest from Radio News Hub. I'm Frankie Hessein.
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0: Champions League holders Paris Saint-Germain are through to the final once again after beating Bayern Munich 6-5 on aggregate in their second leg draw. There they'll meet Arsenal, who have a shot at their first UCL trophy, while PSG will want to retain it. Elsewhere, Manchester City are Women's Super League champions for the first time in a decade after Arsenal were held to a 1-1 draw at Brighton. City took back the title after six seasons of Chelsea's dominance in Andre Jeglert's first season as head coach. In other football news, it's an all-English clash in the Europa League tonight as Aston Villa host Nottingham Forest. Forest take a slim 1-0 lead to Villa Park after the first leg. Head coach Vitor Pereira says he will give Morgan Gibbs-White as much time as possible to prove his fitness.
6: I see until tomorrow what if he's able or not.
0: And in boxing, Fabio Wardley says he's ready to go to the dark place again this weekend and insisted he will not flinch in the face of Daniel Dubois. It'll be the first defence of his WBO heavyweight title at Manchester's Co-op Live on Saturday night.
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0: Dry for most of us with some sunny spells, but some scattered showers across the northwest. Cooler in the north too, but slightly warmer than yesterday with a high of 16 degrees Celsius.
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Clubland Radio UK is what you're listening to. We live and breathe dance music, believe me. 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We're on Facebook. 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Feel free to give the page a like and share as well. It all helps, you know, it all does. And yeah, like I say, we live and breathe dance music. We want to just spread a positive vibe to you. My name's Paddy Range and I'm with you through until midday. I do appreciate you hanging out with me, by the way. And I'll tell you what we're going to do. We're lining up more tunes, upfront stuff coming your way, classics, and what about this?

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Now, if you wanted dull and dreary stuff, not stuff that's necessarily bad, but just wouldn't fit into the criteria of Clubland Radio UK. So you're thinking, oh, I might want to hear some love songs or something that's really slow and relaxing. I'm afraid we're not really the radio station for that, because the clue's in the name. It's Clubland Radio UK. We're not dissing any of that music. We're just saying that we are an upbeat dance music station. Bass music, electronica, all that sort of stuff. That's what you're going to hear on here. 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It's important.

Good morning. Hope you're doing good. Clubland Radio UK on this Thursday. People often ask us, do you just play new stuff or do you play the classics as well? Now, on Sunday, we do all sorts of stuff. Clubby tunes from the 70s, from the 80s, from the 90s, from the noughties. We do that on a Sunday all day. But there's also another show. Some people like the discotheque stuff from the 80s. So the music that would have spoke the same language today in the 80s, you know, like the club stuff that you would have heard in the 80s, not so much the guitar-based stuff, but your sort of 80s clubby tunes or your discotheque. Well, we have a show for that, and it is the Clubland's Forgotten 80s. That's at 4 o'clock every Tuesday. It's one to put in your diary. I know it's Thursday today, but thought I'd point you towards it. Stick it in your diary and have a listen in on Tuesday, and you'll hear loads of 80s stuff. You know, the hairbrush stuff, the hairbrush anthems, we call them, that you would have heard in the club. Maybe stuff to remind you of the tram lines. Tram lines in the hair, did you do that? Maybe you didn't. Shell suits were toward the end of the 80s, weren't they? Some people are saying they should be left there. But whatever your memories are of the 80s, maybe it's the rah-rah skirt or the perm, the curly perm. Oh, the rah-rah skirt. Yeah, we need to bring that back, don't we? Hey, easy. Anyway, let's move on with some more tunage. And we are pumping out the music for you this morning. Thanks for hanging out with me, by the way.

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1: Mining giant BHP has lost a bid to bring an appeal against the High Court's ruling that it can be held responsible for a deadly dam collapse in Brazil. Hundreds of thousands of Brazilians brought legal action against BHP Group after the collapse of the Fundão Dam in November 2015. The failure of the dam killed 19 people and sent more than 40 million cubic metres of toxic waste into the Doce River. Growth in the UK services sector rebounded last month, with business activity picking up. The S&P Global UK Services PMI survey showed a reading of 52.7 in April, up from the 50.5 the previous month. Any reading above 50 means the sector is growing. And the average claim paid by home insurers to households rose to a record £6,340 in the first quarter of this year, according to the Association of British Insurers. That figure is a 20% increase compared to the same period last year, and the highest since the ABI's records began in 2017. It said insurers paid out £846 million in property claims to households across the first quarter of 2026.
0: This is a Clubland Radio UK Global News.

Blend Radio UK is what you're listening to. I've got to say happy birthday to you if it is your birthday today. If it is your birthday, by the way, and you're having friends around, Clubland Radio UK is the perfect sort of soundtrack, really. It is, because we keep it upbeat. You know, music to celebrate to. That's what we're all about, the party vibe, upbeat tunes. Keep us on. Great shows in place a little bit later on. In fact, we have all the DJs here mixing all the great presenters on this radio station. You can check out the details on our website if you like. Just head online to clublandradiouk.co.uk. Make sure you remember the UK. It does catch some people out. 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Digital streaming, the tuning, etc. Lots of different ways to listen. On that subject, I'm starting to ramble now, so we're going to crack on with the tunage. We got bare tunes, as they say.

Hello, Watcher. You're right. You're doing all right. Not bad. People say to us sometimes, oh, what about your news? Do you cover that? Yeah, we do. Absolutely. And we'll have our news update very shortly in a short while. We'll keep you updated with our news teams. They'll crop up and talk about the news. And that leaves us to just play the tunes rather than, ramming pointless bits of news down your neck. You want to hear the music. That's why you listen to Clubland Radio UK. That's what we're about. Of course, we have our news teams to update you as well. So you get the best of both. You get to get your cake and you get to eat it here on Clubland Radio UK. And we also do an in-depth news program as well. Details on the website for that. And we do that on a regular basis in the evening. More details, of course, will come up a little bit later on. Thanks for joining us this morning, by the way. I'm Paddy Range at your service, giving you the biggest high five ever. High-fiving you and getting those tunes out for you as well. Thanks for joining me on the breakfast show, the Clubland Radio More Music Breakfast Show. Good to have your company.

0: 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You all right?
1: Clubland Radio UK is what you're listening to, by the way. 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And we've got the biggest shows on here, the likes of Judge Jules and many other big DJs and presenters. We're all about dance music, but we do the classics as well. Don't worry, we don't forget about the classics. We're all about the fresh dance music. That's what we cater for. Morning to you, by the way. I hope you're doing good. Thank you for hanging out with us. Do check out the full schedule on the website for the DJs and presenters on this radio station. And we're talking about full 12-inch mixes and versions of the tunes as well. The full club mix. Yeah, absolutely. We like to, play the tunes in full, and we don't trample over the back of them. Absolutely. What about this one?

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1: Polls are open for local elections across the country with millions eligible to vote. Voters in Scotland and Wales are voting for representatives in their national parliaments, Holyrood and the Senedd. In England, thousands of council seats are being contested, as are some mayoral positions.

0: underlying earnings of just under $7 billion a year, nearly a quarter higher than last year, and will be paying out more to its shareholders. That's after BP also announced a surge in its profits last week. A serving Metropolitan Police officer and four former officers are being investigated over their handling of allegations against former Harrods owner Mohammed Al-Fayed. More than 400 accusations of sexual abuse have been made against Al-Fayed, who died in 2023, aged 94. Cooking from scratch instead of eating ultra-processed foods can be better for your heart. The European Society of Cardiology say eating UPFs can lead to a 19% higher risk of heart disease and a significantly higher risk of death from it too. Maria Laura Bonaccio is a nutritional epidemiologist.
1: Read the food content label, not only from a nutritional point of view, but also to understand how many ingredients that product has.
0: And the King and Queen have held the first garden party of the season at Buckingham Palace, celebrating first responders. Grace Guys did not dampen the spirits, and one service dog gave Charles a very enthusiastic greeting. From Radio News Hub, I'm Frankie Hessein.
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It is the beat of the South Coast Clubland Radio UK. Hello to you. Are you doing okay? Not too bad. Thank you for hanging out with me, by the way. Thank you. As always, I do appreciate it. And yeah, you've stumbled upon Clubland Radio UK. Now, just to remind you, we do cater for dance music. It's what we're all about. But we do have our news updates on this radio station as well. And of course, you can contact us. Contact us, let us know if there's something we're not playing enough of, or if you think there's some DJ that we should feature on this radio station. Of course, we do have, like I say, Armin van Buuren, Judge Jules, many others, Dave Pierce. Oh, they've all been on here. They all do regular shows. The likes of Danny Howard. Yeah, you'll see all the details on our website regarding those DJs. But maybe you think there's a DJ we should try and get on here that would bring a vibe to Clubland Radio. Who would you like to hear on here? Maybe there's someone doing the rounds in the club and you think, oh, I'd like them to do a show on Clubland, or like to hear them do a guest mix on there. Let us know, because we're all about guest mixes as well. Anyway, back to the tunes, as we are ramming them out for you. Cramming in those tunes this morning. Thursday's breakfast show. Morning.

Than Radio UK is what you're listening to on this Thursday. Then how are you on this Thursday morning? Great to have you along. Thursday's breakfast show, I'm with you through till 12 midday. A little bit different to some breakfast shows where they finish at 10, but we go through till 12 midday. Then we've got the power lunch after that. How are you then? I'm just selecting the tunes for you, getting you through, because we do exactly as we state on the tin. We play dance music.

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1: It's fun. It's groovy. It gets you in the mood for getting up. The More Music Breakfast Show with Mr. Range on Clubland Radio UK. 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
1: The biggest hits from the rock band Queen will be played during an immersive tribute show at the UK's largest planetarium. The event, titled Queen Heaven, will take place at the National Space Centre in Leicester on May the 29th. During the audiovisual planetarium experience, visitors will listen to the band's biggest songs on surround sound while watching a full dome visual show. Billie Eilish has said she's doing everything she can to suppress her Tourette syndrome. The singer-songwriter, who was 11 years old when she was diagnosed with Tourette's, told of how frustrating it can be when others do not understand the condition. Tourette syndrome causes involuntary sudden... Tourette syndrome causes involuntary sudden sounds or movements known as tics, which can be triggered by stress, excitement or tiredness, according to the NHS website. And Sir Mick Jagger has revealed how an impromptu encounter led to The Cure frontman Robert Smith collaborating with the Rolling Stones on their new album Foreign Tongues. The musician said he met Smith for the first time outside a studio in London, which he had attended to record vocals for the record.
2: 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It's okay to be nosy. Sometimes.

hope you're doing good then. Thursday, almost the weekend, not long to go now. Great shows in place, the likes of Armin van Buuren, Simon Charlie, various other presenters and DJs on rotation on this radio station. Judge Jules as well. So as we get you through your Thursday breakfast, anything can go really. We could play anything. It'll have to be dance though. It will have to be dance. We'll play the likes of EDM, bit of bassline, dance, anything like that, as long as it's got a kick drum to it and bass, we will play it for you.

Wakey Wakey Rise and Shine on this Thursday breakfast then, Clubland Radio UK. We are the beat of the South Coast, providing dance music for you 24-7. It is great to have you along, by the way. My name's Paddy Range. How are you? Let's select another tune. Let's get this on.

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1: Polls are open for millions of voters across the country. In England, thousands of council seats are being contested, as are some mayoral positions. Voters in Scotland and Wales are also voting for representatives in their national parliaments. Two people who were on board the cruise linked to a hantavirus outbreak are self-isolating after returning to the UK. It's now being advised that any Brits on the ship will have to self-isolate for 45 days when they return home. Phil Towers has more.
2: The UK Health Security Agency says neither of the two are reporting symptoms, but a number of their close contacts are also being offered support and are isolating. They're also looking to trace those who are on the same flight and stress that the risk to the public is very low. Meanwhile, British man Martin Anstey, who was medically evacuated from the ship yesterday, says that he is doing okay.
1: Donald Trump says the bombing will start back up again if Iran don't make a deal to end the conflict, but amidst progress is being made on

0: death from heart disease too. Maria Laura Bonaccio is a nutritional epidemiologist.
1: It can be low fat, low sugar, but still have, for example, instead of sugar, you use artificial sweeteners. That in some cases is worse than sugar itself.
0: And a number of train services across England have been disrupted due to a radio fault system. Some have been delayed by up to 45 minutes, and it's warned that major disruption is expected for the rest of the day. It's mostly affected services in southern England, with operators advising passengers to consider using the bus if they can. From Radio News Hub, I'm Frankie Hersine.
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0: Champions League holders Paris Saint-Germain are through to the final once again after beating Bayern Munich 6-5 on aggregate in their second leg draw. There they'll meet Arsenal, who have a shot at their first UCL trophy, while PSG will want to retain it. Elsewhere, Manchester City are Women's Super League champions for the first time in a decade after Arsenal were held to a 1-1 draw at Brighton. City took back the title after six seasons of Chelsea's dominance in Andre Jeglert's first season as head coach. In other football news, it's an all-English clash in the Europa League tonight as Aston Villa host Nottingham Forest. Forest take a slim 1-0 lead to Villa Park after the first leg. Head coach Vitor Pereira says he will give Morgan Gibbs-White as much time as possible to prove his fitness.
4: I see until tomorrow what if he's able or not.
0: And in boxing, Fabio Wardley says he's ready to go to the dark place again this weekend and insisted he will not flinch in the face of Daniel Dubois. It'll be the first event of his WBO heavyweight title at Manchester's Co-op Live on Saturday night.
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0: Dry for most of us with sunny spells, but there will be some scattered showers across the northwest. Temperatures close to average in the south, but colder in the north, with a high of 16 degrees Celsius.
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See, we do play corkers and bangers on this radio station. There's no doubt about that whatsoever. Now, whatever you're up to, the weekend almost here, getting you through your Thursday morning. I'm here through till 12 midday. It is great to have you along, by the way, giving you a high five, a salute, and anything else, really. But it's all virtual because I'm here and you're there, and we're just getting the tunes out for you. Let's get this on.

Dance music 24/7 is what we do. Your Thursday breakfast. I'm with you through till 12 midday. The power lunch here a little bit later on. Looking forward to that one. How are you then? Are you doing all right? Not bad. It's great to have you along. Let's get another tune on.

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1: Mining giant BHP has lost a bid to bring an appeal against the High Court's ruling that it can be held responsible for a deadly dam collapse in Brazil. Hundreds of thousands of Brazilians brought legal action against BHP Group after the collapse of the Fundão Dam in November 2015. The failure of the dam killed 19 people and sent more than 40 million cubic metres of toxic waste into the Doce River. Growth in the UK services sector rebounded last month with business activity picking up. The S&P Global UK Services PMI survey showed a reading of 52.7 in April, up from the 50.5 the previous month. Any reading above 50 means the sector is growing. And the average claim paid by home insurers to households rose to a record £6,340 in the first quarter of this year, according to the Association of British Insurers. That figure is a 20% increase compared to the same period last year and the highest since the ABI's records began in 2017. It said insurers paid out £846 million in property claims to households across the first quarter of 2026.
0: This has been a Clubland Radio UK news update.

welcome to Thursday's evening show then. The final evening show for this week, as we are Monday to Thursday. And we'll be back tomorrow with the full range, though, which is a little bit later and a bit more underground. I'll give you more details about that maybe a bit later on. There'll also be details on our website as well. Just go to club.

Good morning. How are you? Clubland Radio on this Thursday morning then. I've got to point you towards our social networking sites as well. You check us out on Facebook. We post shows we do and stuff like that. And of course, we've got the website. We've got the horoscopes. Not only the horoscopes, your showbiz news and details on the various presenters on this radio station. You good on this Thursday then? You doing all right? Thanks for your company, by the way. Playing as many great tunes as we can. And we're talking about the full 12-inch remix versions, the club versions. That's why we're called Clubland Radio UK. We do exactly as we state on the tin.

0: Hey, how are you? It's Clubland Radio UK Thursday morning then. I do this Monday through Friday. It's your breakfast show, your Clubland Radio breakfast show. And I tell you what, if you like dance music, this is the radio station for you. Just giving you an idea of some of the presenters we have on this radio station. The likes of Colin Hanslip, Judge Jules, Chicane, Paul Oakenfold, all many in there. Roger Sanchez, Fede Legrand, David Guetta and many others. Dave Pierce. The list is endless. We've got loads of great DJs and presenters on this radio station. And that sort of gives you an idea of what sort of radio station we are. 24/7 dance music from our studios in Southampton. The beat of the South Coast.
1: Paddy Range in the mix.
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1: Millions of people are heading to the polls today. They're open for local elections across the country. In England, thousands of council seats are being contested, as are some mayoral positions. Voters in Scotland and Wales are also voting for representatives in their national parliaments. Next, British passengers on board a hantavirus-hit cruise ship will be asked to self-isolate in the UK for 45 days. Frankie Hairsine has more.
2: They are the words of a health official as two Britons who already returned from the vessel continue to isolate at home. The UK Health Security Agency say neither of the two are reporting symptoms, but a number of their close contacts are being offered support and isolating as well. They're also looking to trace those who are on a flight with a confirmed case and stress the risk to the public is very low.
1: Donald Trump says Iran wants to make a deal and to end the war in the Middle East, but admits if they don't, the bombing starts. It's after the US president paused a mission to reopen the Strait of Hormuz, saying great progress was being made in peace talks. Over here, the effective blockade of the strait has seen prices rise in the shops and at the pumps. Children in kinship care aren't receiving the mental health support they need.
3: For a long time, kinship care has been undervalued. It's gone under the radar. It's something that feels really familiar to people, the idea of a family member or a friend stepping up to raise a child and provide that safety.

0: 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I'm Tanita Sims.
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0: It's dry for most of us with sunny spells, but there will be scattered showers across the northwest. Temperatures close to average in the south, highs of 16 degrees Celsius.
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1: Now we're doing well, now we have to get what we have to get. If we don't do that, we'll have to go a big step further. But with that being said, they want to make a deal.
2: Talks between the US and Iran appear to be going well, but Donald Trump's warning them they'd better be willing to accept what they're offering. We'll have more on that later, but our top story today. 45 days in self-isolation, that's the precaution for any Brits returning home from the hantavirus-hit cruise ship. Also on the show today, how bad actually are ultra-processed foods? And we'll have the latest sports news. But first, let's look at some of the other stories making the headlines today with Lucy Gormanley.
3: Millions of people are heading to the polls today for local elections across the country. In England, thousands of council seats are being contested, as are some mayoral positions. Voters in Scotland and Wales are also voting for representatives in their national parliaments. A serving Metropolitan Police officer and four former officers are being investigated. It's over their handling of allegations against former Harrods owner Mohammed Al-Fayed. More than 400 accusations of sexual abuse have been made against Al-Fayed, who died in 2023, aged 94. And a number of train services across England have been disrupted due to a radio fault system. Some may have been delayed by up to 45 minutes, and it's warned that major disruption is expected for the rest of the day. It's mostly affected services in southern England, with operators advising passengers to consider using the bus if they can.
2: Well, our top story today. Once again, we're looking into the cruise ship linked to the hantavirus outbreak, and there are now some people in the UK self-isolating because of it. Holly Hughes joins me now to tell us more. So, Holly, has the virus made it over here then?
4: Well, not necessarily. They were on the cruise ship and returned back to the UK, but the UK Health Security Agency say neither of them are showing any symptoms. The authority says they're also supporting their close contacts

0: now then?
1: Well, it's on its way to Tenerife, despite the leader of the Canary Islands hitting out at the decision yesterday. Once there, some of them will be told to isolate, and Britons who show no symptoms will be flown back on a charter flight. And again, they'll...

0: have been in close contact monitor. So the public are being told there's nothing to worry about and that a major effort is underway to take every precaution possible.
1: Thanks, Holly. Next today, is there an end in sight to the conflict in Iran? Well, Donald Trump claims they want to make a deal after saying that great progress was being made in peace talks. But we have been hearing today that oil companies have been making huge money as a result of the war. Tanita Sims has more.
2: Yesterday, Donald Trump paused his efforts to reopen the Strait of Hormuz in a move to calm matters as negotiations took place on ending the conflict. Today, the US president says negotiations are in a good place, despite the US military claiming it fired on an Iranian oil tanker yesterday. Although he has claimed that if Iran don't reach a deal, then the bombing will have to start again.
3: Now we're doing well, now we have to get what we have to get. If we don't do that, we'll have to go a big step further. But with that being said, they want to make a deal. We've had very good talks over the last 24 hours, and it's very possible that we'll make a deal. Yeah.
2: Mr. Trump also feels the war is done and that Tehran don't have anywhere else to go.
3: They don't have any radar left. Their missiles are mostly decimated. They have some. They have probably 18-19%, but not a lot by comparison to what they had. And their leaders are all dead. So I think we won.
2: But their chokehold on the Strait of Hormuz has caused an economic shockwave throughout the world. Most notably, it's caused oil prices to skyrocket, hitting prices at the pump hard. That has worked in the favour of oil companies, though, with Shell reporting a huge boost in their profits. They announced underlying earnings of over just under $7 billion, nearly 25% higher than last year. It's after rivals BP also announced a surge in their profits last week.
1: Still to come, how eating ultra-processed foods could be affecting your heart. What are Arsenal's opponents saying ahead of the Champions League final? And a look at the weather.
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1: 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You're listening to the Lunchtime News programme from Radio News Hub. Next today, we're often told about the dangers of ultra-processed foods, and now new research shows it could lead to a near 20% higher risk of heart disease. So we're being told we should prioritise cooking more at home to cut the risk. Phil Towers has the story.
7: A team of European experts say ultra-processed foods, or UPFs, have become a significant public health concern, linking them to obesity, type 2 diabetes and high blood pressure. Now, the European Society of Cardiology says they're associated with an increased cardiovascular risk, but that's not generally recognised in heart clinics. They're now telling heart doctors to tell their patients they should cook from scratch more at home.
8: Because the problem with UPF is this. It's not just junk food. It's all the food that is from industrial production. You cannot do that food in your kitchen. You don't have the ingredients to cook these foods.
7: That's Maria Laura Bonaccio from the ESC, who say UPFs made from lots of ingredients and additives are replacing traditional diets. So what should

0: we'll be looking out for?
1: They should start to read the food content label, not only from a nutritional point of view, but also to understand how many ingredients that product has.
0: Yeah, they're also advising us to stay away from sugary drinks, packaged snacks and processed meats. Sometimes even foods labelled as healthier can also be problematic.
1: It can be low fat, low salt, low sugar, but still have, for example, instead of sugar, you use artificial sweeteners that in some cases is worse than sugar itself.
0: What other tips include avoiding eating late at night and even trying to eat slower, sometimes referred to as mindful eating?
2: Finally, let's take a look at the sport with Lisa Darvall.
3: Champions League holders Paris Saint-Germain are through to the final once again after beating Bayern Munich 6-5 on aggregates in their second leg draw. There they'll meet Arsenal, who have a shot at their first UCL trophy, while PSG will want to retain it. Boss Luis Enrique wanted to remind reporters what he said after the group stages.
4: What did I say? That I don't see any team being better than we are. There were a lot of critics. Everybody said that PSG maybe wasn't that great. But I was right.
3: Manchester City are women's Super League champions for the first time in a decade after Arsenal were held to a 1-1 draw at Brighton. City took back the title after six seasons of Chelsea's dominance in Andre Yeglet's first season as head coach. And Fabio Wardley says he's ready to go to the dark place again this weekend and insists he will not flinch in the face of Daniel Dubois. The fight will be Wardley's first defence of his WBO heavyweight title, taking place at Manchester's Co-op live on Saturday night.
2: Now let's take a look at the weather before we go, shall we? Dry for most of us with sunny spells, but there will be some scattered showers across the northwest. Temperatures close to average in the south, but colder in the north with a high of 16 degrees Celsius. Now that's all from me today. I'm Frankie Hessein, and you've been listening to the Lunchtime News programme from Radio News Hub. Have a great rest of your day.
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Comedians James Acaster, Joe Lycett and Ramesh Ranganathan are among the celebrities joining for the second series of Celebrity Traitors. They'll be joined by the Welsh actor Michael Sheen, former Little Mix singer Lee-Ann Pinnock and EastEnders' Ross Kemp. 21 famous faces will head to the castle in the Highlands for the chance to win £100,000 for charity.

airlines will be allowed to group passengers from different flights together onto fewer planes as part of plans to save jet fuel. The temporary rule change will allow airline carriers to consolidate flights on routes where there are multiple trips to the same destination on the same day.

upcoming music project is Foreign Tongues. It comes after months of teasing by the rock group through mysterious billboards and posts. It's reported the album will be released in July.

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1: Regulators. We regulate any stealing of his property. We're damn good, too. But you can't be any geek off the street. Gotta be handy with the steel if you know what I mean. Earn your keep.

Ed Sheeran has been celebrating Ipswich Town's promotion to the Premier League by joining players in a dressing room sing-along after their 3-0 win over Queen's Park Rangers. The singer-songwriter, who holds a minority stake in the club, was filmed leading the squad in a rendition of his hit The A-Team while holding a pint of Guinness.

Comedians James Acaster, Joe Lycett and Ramesh Ranganathan are among the celebrities joining for the second series of Celebrity Traitors. They'll be joined by the Welsh actor Michael Sheen, former Little Mix singer Lee-Ann Pinnock and EastEnders Ross Kemp. 21 famous faces will head to the castle in the Highlands for the chance to win £100,000 for charity.

airlines will be allowed to group passengers from different flights together onto fewer planes as part of plans to save jet fuel. The temporary rule change will allow airline carriers to consolidate flights on routes where there are multiple trips to the same destination on the same day.

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1: Medical experts insist the hantavirus outbreak is not the start of a pandemic. Five cases on board MV Hondius have now been confirmed. Two British nationals who disembarked the ship at the end of April are now self-isolating in the UK. Dr. Maria van Kerkhove from the World Health Organization is...

0: crime on the Sandringham Estate when he was confronted by a man who was sitting in a car. Millions of people are heading to the polls. They're open for local elections across the country. And the only way is Essex star Jake Hall has died in Spain at the age of 35. That's the latest from Radio News Hub. I'm David Hall.
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